0: just quickly putting the spotlight on someone doing something positive in the world with our good Dee Lopez. All right, what you got this week?
1: A few weeks ago in New York City, a woman named Susanna accidentally tossed a platinum ring into the garbage. This was not just any old ring. It was a century-old family heirloom that survived the Soviet Union after Victor's great-grandmother snuck it out in her mouth back in 1989.
0: Oh, wow.
1: Victor was intent on tracking it down. He went to a waste station and dug through a staggering 20,000-pound, 100-foot-long pile of rotting garbage.
0: He was like Andy Dufresne in The Shawshank Redemption.
1: Yes, he was. Seeing him in there alone, a sanitation worker who was very kind-hearted jumped in to help. After just an hour of searching, Javier, the sanitation worker, spotted the white bag that Victor had described, found the ring inside. Nothing short of a miracle. Victor said he plans to pass the ring down to his son should he get married. And as an added bonus, Victor told Javier to expect an invitation.
0: Aw, that's very, very nice. I'm sure Javier would have appreciated maybe a cash award.
1: Yeah, maybe like a 20 or something.
0: Coincidentally, my dad is Javier. He worked for the sanitation department in the city, and he used to find so much jewelry.
1: Yeah.
0: Because people would accidentally throw it away, or it would fall while they're washing their hands.
1: Down the drain?
0: Down the drain.
1: Yeah, of course.
0: So he used to come back with a lot of jewelry right there. And hey, at that point, it's finders keepers.
2: Mario Lopez will be right back.
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0: Benson Boone. Sorry, I'm here for someone else. Hey, it's Marconi. You know, nightmares are so embarrassing. Like, you literally make up a guy and then get scared of him.
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2: 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Your VermilionCountyFirst.com weather forecast calls for a beautiful day today. We're going to see a lot of sunshine, a light wind out of the northwest throughout the day. Our high temperature should get up to around 82 degrees. Tonight, winds will shift to the north but remain light. We'll have partly cloudy skies, overnight low down to 61. A calm wind for Friday. We are going to see sunny skies once again and a high temperature right around 82.
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Really cool stuff. 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
3: News. I'm Therese Crowley. The jury in the Lindsay Clancy murder trial given a set of very logical instructions from Judge William Sullivan before closing arguments in Plymouth, Massachusetts.
4: It is for you to determine, in light of all the evidence, whether the defendant had a mental disease or defect.
3: And if she did she still know right from wrong when she killed her three children? The defense showing family photos of happy